0: Suwon seed with Shakira tomorrow. It's a lot of these.
1: 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You and Truck 2 are on scene with security. 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

Okay, so I'm going to have some 10 minutes.

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Your subject cannot stand up, weakness.

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0: PAC 3, you're responding to 45 Woodlawn Street. Again, that is 405 Woodlawn Street on the first floor. These are 61-year-old females that will be breathing.
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1: 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You're funny, the 93 Brunswick Street. It's going to be for a 40-year-old male having an asthma attack.
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0: 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No reported injury. Requesting a lift assist.
1: Erwin. Oxy. 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
1: Clear on base day, 2106, and en route for the lift assist, 15 Chestnut Lane. 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
0: Do not need ETA, they are in there.

Engine 8, you're responding to 807 Wilbraham Road. Again, that is 807 Wilbraham Road after Reed's Landing. Coming 340 for a 89-year-old male who's short of breath.

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Engine 1, you and truck 1 are responding to 899 Worthington Street. 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
1: 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Nothing showing. 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
1: on scene with campus police, three-story wood frame structure, dormitory. Nothing showing, we're investigating.
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0: 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It's going to be for the 29-year-old paraplegic with a low-grade fever, abdomen pain, chest pain, cold and hot sweats.
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0: 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Hang on, pretty good.
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1: On the fire alarm. More oxygen from the elevator. Elevator's been shut down and left in care. 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And the elevator company is on the way to assess.

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2: 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It's called in third party for a patient at this location with abdomen pain after a recent surgery.

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0: Briefing showing route 50 South Hampton Road, apartment 5 Charlie. Just an update from PD. It's going to be superficial cuts all the way up the left arm and then on both legs from the knees up.

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That one's on. 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

0: 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You're responding to 250, that's 250 Union Street. It's going to be apartment 3A, 3 Alpha, for male difficulty breathing and back pain per AMR.
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0: It's going to be apartment 3A, 3 Alpha.

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Responding to 158. That's 158 Davis Street. It's going to be for a male that fell, possible head injury.

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1: That's 2384 Roosevelt Ave. It's going to be for a 77-year-old male, difficulty breathing.
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1: Notification to the fire marshal received.

50 Christopher Street and 50 Christopher Street for a party that passed out, now awake and breathing. Paramedic 150 Christopher Street for a party that passed out.

0: 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This is 755 Worthington Street. 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

Station 1, Rescue 1, please respond to 42 Reed Street for the 58-year-old female who fell, injured her hip that was just replaced. 42 Reed Street.

0: 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Have you respond? 15 Taylor Drive, 15 Taylor Drive. RP reports he was bitten by his cat.
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Station 9, Action 1, respond to the intersection of Summers and Isaac Bradway. Again, Summers and Isaac Bradway for the one vehicle, one car motor vehicle crash with airbag deployment. PD's on scene. We'll get you more details as we get them. 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

9 in relation to the crash at Summers and Isaac Bradway. Fire services or apparatus is not needed. There are no injuries. Actions continuing for an eval, but again, Station 9 fire is not needed for the crash at Summers and Isaac Bradway. Fire alarm Station 9, disregard that, continue. Fluid's leaking.

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1: 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Gonna be 40, 66-year-old male having shortness of breath.
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0: 7, we already have a chief in BLS primary headed to that fall. I'm going to reroute you 391 southbound by mile marker 2.4. Stand by for the details, 0 number.
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1: Engine 7, be advised, you're responding to 78 Sanderson Street. That's 78 Sanderson Street. It's going to be for a 76-year-old female having difficulty breathing and chest pain.
0: Please use, this is what you need, chest pain.

0: guys, the plate 3 goes up again. 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Clear. 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

0: 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Mission refusal, AMA.
1: 86. Clear, refuse AMA.

0: Engine 3, be advised, you're in truck rear responding to 51 Forest Park Avenue. That's 51 Forest Park Avenue. It's going to be for a private alarm that came in with a Zone 992 general fire alarm. Be advised, I was able to contact the 24-hour emergency line for this property, and they did state they will have maintenance responding. They did not have an ETA at the time.
1: Excellent.

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1: Skyline's on.
0: Tanker is going to be en route with the crew, too.
1: I think he's calling en route with the crew, too, 416.

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Station 16, stand by for the medical alarm activation, 39 Squire Street. 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I do not have any patient information at this time, only that there was no contact made. Again, 39 Squire Street for the medical alarm at 4:53.

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Medical pen activation for an 88-year-old female, fall, unknown injuries. 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

0: 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TAC 3. 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
1: TAC 3 is responding.
2: That's going to be 288 Abbott Street. That's 288 Abbott Street. It's going to be for a 75-year-old female having difficulty breathing.
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That's 47 Bloomfield Street. It's going to be apartment 2 for a 38-year-old female who's having chest pain and difficulty breathing.

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Unit 4, E as an echo, 359 Main Street for the fire alarm sounding called in by the resident of 4E.

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0: 40's en route, 330, Elm Street.
1: 30, 40 en route. Our company said that the door should be unlocked for you.

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1: Engine 1, be advised, you and truck 1 are responding to 62 Pearl Street. That's 62 Pearl Street for a private alarm that came in with an indicator of a general fire alarm.
0: Received. Engine 1, truck 1 on scene, 4-story brick residential, not showing this time. We do have a lot of sound and we will be left here.
1: Received. 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Alarms are sounding. You'll be investigating.

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Med 40 is on scene.

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0: 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Do you guys can recall I did 30?
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1: Roger, engine 3 is on recall.

0: One. 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Trimmer malfunction. System's able to be reset.
1: Step one back in service. That was a malfunction. 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Just be advised they did contact the key holder who had already sent maintenance. She states they're en route, but there's no ETA.
0: Great.
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Station 6, be advised, you're responding to 193 Rosemary Drive. That's 193 Rosemary Drive. It's going to be for a 73-year-old male having shortness of breath.

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0: 3-6 engine 7, stand by for a moment, please.

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1: Three Bravo.
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1: Three Charlie.
0: Three Charlie.
1: Three Delta.
0: Two Delta.
1: Engine 4 Mobile. Four Alpha.
0: Four Alpha.
1: Four Bravo.
0: Four Bravo.
1: Four Charlie.
0: How are
1: you?
0: Four Charlie.
1: Four Delta.
0: Four Delta.
1: Tower Bravo.
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1: Tower Charlie.
0: Charlie.
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0: 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The activated pulse sensor. The investigation area will have security on scene to reset the system.
1: To reset the system. We're going to start the bottom test. Don't do it. For the radio test.

0: 是黑说法这方面过了过位，又再发生再次我气出。
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0: 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Office worker states that a 2-year-old and 1-year-old are accidentally locked inside of an office. They're unable to get the key.
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0: Receive, clear, returning, E57.

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1: Go ahead, 2-5, Ladder 1. 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

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Mass Turnpike, mile marker 66.6 westbound, where the tractor trailer on fire. Again, that's mile marker 66.6 Mass Turnpike westbound 913.

0: 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Can we get that mile marker one more time?
1: 66.6 west of EMS Concern as well. They're reporting injuries now.
0: Appreciate it. Can you start a mutual aid ambulance?
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1: Command 2, Engine 1, respond to Hancock Street and Union Street, in the 8th District. 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
0: Truck 3. Responding to 17 Pasadena Street for the medical. It's going to be a female party on the back porch, man down. I'm on medical for the most part.

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1: Tracy responding 915.
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1: 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They only have BLS. Would you like me to continue looking for ALS or accept that?
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0: Responding to the intersection of Union Street and Hancock in the 8th District for an accident with injuries at Springfield College, arrived on scene 4.

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0: MSP advising you may need to take the Flint Street snowgate, advising the road is backed up on the westbound side.
1: Are they asking us to go the opposite way on the highway?
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1: 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Looking at the map, there is a break in the median right there at 66.6.
2: Receive, that's the plan.
0: Problem to see too.
3: Warren Amel.
1: Got a Warren Amel going.
3: You can show Warren Amel to route to the mass flight. This is Palmer FP.
1: This is Warren Amel to route to the Pike 921.
4: Stage 16, Andrew 161. You get one in house. Do you need anything?
2: Is anybody else coming?
4: Hey, firm, I have two in house.
2: Engine 161, a fire alarm on scene. We do have two tractor trailer trucks. One appears to be on fire.
1: 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One appears to be on fire, 921.
4: Engine 161, you have two in house. Do you want to throw an ambulance?
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0: 12C4 from 12 Medic 1. Good. Probably going to be a patient refusal. We'll be on scene for a while, though.
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1: A163 fire alarm, you can show us in route. The map spike.
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3: Chief 161's on the air and responding to the map spike.
2: Chief 161 on the air, responding 924.
3: Fire alarm. Can I have the mile marker?
2: It's coming 66.6.
3: Okay, received, and that was westbound.
2: Affirmative.
4: Don't you have female difficulty breathing?

0: Engine 1 is clear of Union and Hancock. It's going to be a two-car MBA. No injuries. PD in control of the team. Engine 1 is going to remain out of service, heading the training.
1: Received. Two-car MBA. No injuries. PD in control of the team. They're going to remain out of service and route to training.

0: 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Again, that's 38 Beacon Drive at 929.
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0: 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I'm going to be on the air.
1: 3-2-2-2. We're going to be testing the fire alarm at 180 Maple Street, the high school. Disregard if anything comes through.

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0: Station 14, Station 14, respond Upper Palmer Road, and respond Upper Palmer Road next to the Munson State Hospital for a coworker that fell, and the leg is now cut open. Again, Munson State Hospital on the Upper Palmer Road side.
1: That, to get start mutual aid for now, we're able to turn this call over. 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

0: Station 25, respond. The area of Upper Palmer Road in Munson by the hospital, I believe it's going to be the Munson Developmental Center. I'm working on an address for the 57-year-old male employee who fell, laceration to the leg.
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0: Med 1, go ahead.
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0: 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We'll be en route from Wayne momentarily.
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1: 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Again, that's 4032 Main Street at 1026.

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1: 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Can I get that address one more time?
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1: PD advising, patient is not currently in distress, is recovering from a cold. Pediatrician is requesting transport.
0: Receive.

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1: 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Rescue 1 and Engine 2 respond to the area of 586 Mill Street, Rosewood Way. There's two cars, motor vehicle accident, injuries. 586 Mill Street, Rosewood Way.

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1: 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It's going to be on the second floor, sir. The 43-year-old male, difficulty breathing.
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0: Responding to 35 Chestnut Street at Christ Church Cathedral for the fire alarm called in by a private alarm company indicating zone 999, general fire, zone 39, fire smoke first floor church.

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1: Seven Rescue 3 in and off.
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0: need on scene. We'll be investigating. Truck 2 will assume command.
1: Investigating. Truck 2 will command. 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
2: 7.
1: Street apartment 1022 for the medical 60-year-old male having a heart attack.

0: Command alarm.
1: Yeah.
0: Workers here reporting that there are workers.
1: We see you're breaking up, sir. I apologize. While I was investigating,

0: Sure, if you got the additional 320 Union Street, 320 Union Street, apartment 1002 in the North District, if you can help me out. We got a 50-year-old male having a heart attack.
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1: NJ, I'm seeing three-story apartment complex, nothing showing, alarms are sounding, we'll be investigating. 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
2: T-Tokers will assume command, three-story apartment complex, nothing showing, alarms are investigating.

the truck four. 3897 Liberty Street, 897 Liberty Street on the first floor. 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We got a 50-year-old with speech and mobility issues, possibly having a stroke, not sure yet. It was due to a past spine surgery.

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0: Okay.
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0: T7 back in service, AMR care. 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
4: I just have a review, yes.
0: Okay, thank you. Fire number chief one. And engine one also, okay, sir? I missed that one earlier.
5: Three, chief.
0: Were
5: you able to find a number?
0: Yes, I'm calling it now. I tried it several times. It's giving me a busy signal. I'm going to try it again. Give me 1 second, okay?
5: I'll give you this number that's here out front. It's going to be 413-737-7847.
0: Okay, perfect. I had 734-1000, but I'll try that one now.
5: Appreciate it. There was a smoke detector activation in the basement. There's no hazards present. 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
0: Smoke detector activation in the basement, no hazards and no smoke. I'll advise them of that.

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2: 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It's going to be 14 Adams Street, 14 Adams Street, passageway in Main Street area call. It's going to be for a possible overdose, female party in her 40s, outside.

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1: From Regis, for the record, we did contact First Resource. 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And they got a keyhole to respond in 6 minutes.
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This was the ambulance to Bloomfield, 400 Seabury Drive, unit 4183, door 18. 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
0: 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The motorcyclist.
1: 3-3, we're responding. 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

69 Redland Street for the CO alarm called in by the occupant at this time of the home. 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

0: 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Room 220A, in the 2's District. Medical.
1: Nodding off in the parking lot on the ground. 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
2: 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I have detail officers in the area.

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Going to be a 73-year-old male chest pain.

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3: Central to Station 1, NG1 Rescue 1. 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There's a female party in her 70s passed out. She's not awake, but she's breathing. 462 Main Street, Heritage Woods.
2: Excuse me.
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0: 3381, have you responding to me?
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0: Truck was right.

0: Sir, the alarm company called back. 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Should I cancel the truck?
1: You can return the truck. 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
0: Okay, thank you. 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

0: 562 to file on.
1: 562.
0: Montana at Quincy Street. The neighbors were able to get a hold of the homeowner on the telephone. Well, there's nobody here, but code enforcement's on their way. Heavy recording conditions. Damage was done to the rear entryway door. I believe the front door as well.
1: Damage done to the rear entry door and front door as well.

0: Medic 7, provide that Holyoke.
1: Appreciate Medic 7 out of Holyoke.

0: 25, can you start in stage 2, Magnolia Street? Fire alarm to station 25, medical at 2, Magnolia Street, can you start in stage for that location? 41-year-old male sustained a shoulder injury as a result of a physical altercation with his son. And that's 2 Magnolia Street, the 41-year-old male with a shoulder injury as a result of a physical altercation and stage for that location.
1: Fire received. Medic 1 for 2 Magnolia.
0: Received, 25 Medic 1.

Station 12, respond 70. Road again, 7. Is on scene requesting EMS for a party who is on the floor bleeding.

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0: Hey, Chief, I'm sending a fire inspector your way.
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1: 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We have a broken stretcher. 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
1: Well, perfect. Did you receive the alarm at the high school? 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
1: 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The patient is in police custody at the station.
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0: 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She did fall.
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0: Central 2, Station 1, Rescue 1. Rescue 1, respond with PD in the area of Rowley Street and Keating Lane at female party we were dealing with earlier. On the ground, sleeping. She's got a bunch of abrasions on her, possible fall. Rowley and Keating.
1: Central, Rescue 1, I think you guys meant to tone out Rescue 3. We're en route to the pizza house with the 4-year-old chest man.
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In the 3's District. 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

0: 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He'll be back in service.
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0: flight for Engine 8.
1: Street Cross, fire alarm called in by a private alarm company indicating smoke detector came in at 143. No contact me with the Hewlett at this time. The alarm company was going to try another secondary contact number.
0: I 12 bed one back in service.
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3: Repeat, will be back in service, A Mark here. Fire alarm, 21 House Street. Just said, I don't know how long you gave this out, but 21 House Street, if you want to start that way, I can have truck 2 stand down.
0: We'll head there.
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0: 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Phoenix Terrace and Hasty Street at your cross. They're getting zone smoke detector. I just called the homeowner. 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I advise him he needs to contact the alarm company. If you want to just advise me.
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0: Received.
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turning Mountain Road, Sunfield, walk in. 65-year-old female, cardiac problem. 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

0: Station 12, Station 12, please respond 802 William Street at the Big Y in aisle 9 for an unknown medical. Again, 802 William Street at the Big Y in the aisle 9 for the unknown medical at this time.
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0: 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Fire alarm station 25, medical emergency, 2001 Boston Road, in the parking lot by the Starbucks. 23-year-old male, coughing up blood, lightheaded, 1508.
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0: Southwick, respond for the medical pendant activation, number 52, Sawmill Park. I mean, for an elderly male, activated his medical pendant activation. They did make voice contact with him. He was requesting help but could not vocalize what was wrong. And Southwick, for the medical, number 52, Sawmill Park.
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0: A1.
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0: Reese, have you en route?

0: report for medic 1. Medic 1.
1: Medic 1's on arrival. Starbucks.
0: Okay, they're in a white Ford F-250 with a water tank on the back, just southwest of the Starbucks in the front of the parking lot of Home Depot.
1: Yes, we have made that location, thank you.

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0: Station 7, Station 7, please respond along with PD to 32 Chestnut Street at the Chestnut Hill in room 132A. For the patient that needs a psych eval and is violent, again, 32 Chestnut Street, room 132 Alpha. For the patient that needs a psych eval and is violent.
1: 7 Rescue 2.
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0: Ladder one.
1: Excuse me, guys. 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He is unable to get down to the scene at this time, but he is going to find somebody that can come down there. He'll give us a call back and let us know.
0: 3-6, thank you.
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1: 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Just be advised,

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0: Main Street, 3300 Main Street at the Basic Medical Center, Noble and Walter Street across Lisa Medical. It's going to be outside by the bus stop. We got a 51-year-old male complaining of chest pains and difficulty breathing.
1: 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You can put us on scene.
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1: East Oliver Street, 122 East Oliver Street, second floor, Davison and West Oliver Street, 8 o'clock. It's going to be for a medical. We got a 74-year-old female passed out.

Right, sir.

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For Betty Dream Drive, the patient that has bed sores. Again, for Betty Dream Jean Drive, the patient with bed sores. Where is he going?

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0: Fire alarm at station 25, correction. Those are going to be carbon monoxide alarms that are sounding at 22 Merrill Road. Again, that's carbon monoxide alarm sounding at 22 Merrill Road. Calling party is not on scene, however, stating that her mother-in-law is, along with her children. She has a 10-year-old son who's there, who's feeling anxious and feels dizzy. They have evacuated as a precaution. Again, that's 22 Merrill Road for the carbon monoxide alarms, along with the medical.
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1: Medic One, engine 3 on scene, 22 Merrill, 2-story type 5 residential. 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

That's on 187 Sunrise Terrace, 187 Sunrise Terrace at the MHA Group Home, LeMay and Northbrook Road, across. It's going to be for a medical. We have a 23-year-old male having difficulty breathing.

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There's no reading for you.

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0: 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It was carbon dioxide detector malfunction. The two young children were evaluated as a courtesy to the grandmother who was babysitting. Both parents have been spoken to, and we'll put all companies back in service.
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1: 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Yeah, it's going to be in between 352 Shaker Road and Lara Road.

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0: After much discussion, will we clear a warrant with a signed patient refusal to AMA?
1: We can clear with an AMA refusal.
2: In the area, we did one pass through and we didn't find anything. We're going to go again.
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0: 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We saw no smoke in the area or anything. We're clear returning in service.
1: 3-2. And 577-2, engine 2. You're clear. Start responding to 16 Blueberry Ridge. Station 3 is reporting they have received a report from a female party at this location, reporting that she's having an issue with her smoke detector. She's going off. No smoke or fire.
0: Received.

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0: Fire line at station 25, we start over to 9 Maple Street. That's 9 Maple Street. Hampton Post, the Q. We made unit A2, that's Alpha 2. Room 204 A Alpha for the 83-year-old male. Feeling tired, weak, and generally unwell. Again, that's 9 Maple Street. Hampton Post, the Q. Unit A2, Alpha 2.
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1: Springfield, 51 Van Deen Ave, apartment O, Oscar 4. 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Medical on activation.

0: 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On scene, front door is unlocked. We're in the building, sounding out no contact with a definite, just no response from anybody at any point.
1: 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I can attempt to make a phone call or two.
0: Okay. Yeah, we've got negative contact in the hospital.
2: Again, 605 Main Road. 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
6: I have 3 Murray Hill Avenue on the second floor. Franklin and Liberty are your crosses. It's going to be for a medical. We got an 11-year-old male having difficulty breathing.
7: Dispatch, Engine 1, X1. Be advised, Northampton Control is reporting that vehicle is farther down an embankment, and you're going to be needing some extra equipment for extrication. Going to be farther down an embankment. 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

0: Southwood Fire looking for additional personnel to respond to staff the rescue truck to respond to 605 Main Road. Once again, Southwood Fire looking for additional personnel to respond to staff the rescue truck, 605 Main Road.
1: Okay, voicemail with the caregiver. Next on the line, nothing, no contact.
2: We didn't make parties with a formally on the state mail. We did find the pendant. He's going to try to contact the subscriber. So everything's fine here. We're available.
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0: 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Again, 135 Shore Road, I guess, and now they got an open fire pit in the backyard. Are you learning?
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1: Okay. Emergent, non emergent?
0: Emergent, please.
1: Here's it.

0: 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Could you add engine 3 to the response to life here? 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

0: On being that you're out, you want to take a medical call at 55 Frank B. Whenever you're ignited, just let me know.
1: Okay.
0: Okay.
2: A3, just be advised, Northampton Controlled called back saying that LifeStar did cancel to the, or due to the weather.
3: Dispatch, rested. Rescue responding, Granville 205.
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1: So we do have a pending smoke conditions call over in the area of 213 Vining Hill Road.

0: 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Received engine 1. Southwest Fire, please respond to the area of 213 Vining Hill Road. That's 213 Vining Hill Road for smoke conditions in the area.
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0: 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We're at the fence lead as well.
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0: rescue from X-1. 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What's your ETA to the top of the hill in Granville?
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1: 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We got an 81 female that fell inside her apartment. AMR CPS will be 5 minutes.
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3: The manager is going to reset the alarm. 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
1: 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It's going to be on the woman's side for a 47-year-old female. 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
6: Engine 3, if you can head over to Powder Mill, 126 Union Street. It's going to be building 12, apartment 20. Building 12, apartment 20. 10-year-old child locked his mother out of the house. I do have PD heading over that way as a precaution as well.
0: 3-6.

0: 77. This is going to be 77 West Street. It's going to be at the Pride gas station. It's going to be a silver Toyota parked by the scale. It's going to be for a male that's been unresponsive since 2 p.m. in this vehicle. It looks like he's breathing.
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3: 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Take the response 3636 King Street, the Alano Club, for the 62-year-old male with a seizure disorder, had a seizure, fell, hit his head, now he is conscious.

0: Central Rescue 1, we're clear in BC. We can head to King Street. What's the numeric?
1: 36. 36 King Street. 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
0: Rescue 1, received. Engine 1 can stand down.
1: 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Thank you.
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0: Captain 3 from 3 Bravo. Go ahead. That is 18, correct?
1: Negative 20. It's 123rd apartment in.
0: Yeah, I'm here right now.
2: Fire alarm 1583.
3: Fire alarm.
2: Yeah, we're up.
3: On my voice.
0: It's off to the side of the rail. We can't get through that.

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It's going to be room 303. It's going to be for a 70-year-old female who fell and has a laceration and is bleeding from the head.

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The mail party who fell, just to request permission to pull up.

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1: 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Nobody has called back or answered.
0: Okay, we do what we could.
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2: Traffic fire, please respond. Captain Fowler, apartment 12 Feeding Hills Road. It's going to be apartment B as in Bravo 1. That's Bravo 1 for an 81-year-old female who slid down the stairs, not complaining of any injuries. That's going to be 12 Feeding Hills Road, Bravo 1.
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0: 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Caller reported on her drive home to Ellington. There was oil down Griffin and Roxville Road.
1: Talk 4.
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1: 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Central Station 2, Engine 2, respond with Rescue 3, 359-359 Springfield Street, 40-year-old female, difficulty breathing, not

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0: 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How am I coming over?
1: Fair enough.
0: Jewish Community Center, your car sheet is Beckwith Drive at Union Drive. It's going to be for a medical call. We have a 20-year-old male who hit his head on a brick wall during a basketball game. He's going to be outside in the entrance there. He has passed out.

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University Hall. Alarms are sounding. Building's been evacuated. 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
2: 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You can recall. Again, five in the tower. You can recall.

0: 74 West Street, 74 West Street, Riverside Road, North End Bridge are going to be your calls. It's going to be for medical. We got a 78-year-old male having a diabetic, not responding normally with low blood sugar.
1: 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Cause was hairspray.

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2: 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It's going to be a carbon monoxide activation, 810 Ridge Road. Carolina Station 25, carbon monoxide alarm activation at 810 Ridge Road. Again, that's 810 Ridge Road. 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